0: my God! Leon, get in here! What are you doing here, honey? You made me cry. What do you want to do? Go outside and have a drink? No, you don't drink. Just me. I took up your habits.
1: Today, we're going to do whatever you want to do.
0: Oh, honey. Anything. You know what? Anything?
1: Anything you want
0: to
1: do.
0: Oh, God, I want to do it all.